0: Bernard Haitink conducted the Royal Concertgebouw Orchestra in the Serenade at No. 2 in A Major by Johannes Brahms, his Opus 16, on the Classical Station. Well, the Mozart Block at 9 o'clock will jumpstart your workday every weekday morning at 9 a.m. The world's most renowned composer and child superstar, Wolfgang Amadeus Mozart, and his music continue to delight in this program filled with his beloved work. Join us for the Mozart Block tomorrow morning at 9 here on the Classical Station. Good evening, I'm Tyler Klein. Happy to be with you tonight on this Wednesday. I've got the Canon in D by Paco Bell just ahead in about 4 minutes. Then Around the Banks of Green Willow Idyll by George Butterworth.
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2: A little more humidity in the air, and that means temperatures tonight only fading back into the 60s under fair skies. Looks like we'll be in the upper 80s and lower 90s for basically the next several days. About a 20% chance of a pop-up shower or storm on your Thursday or Friday afternoon with that higher humidity in place. And the humidity lingers into the weekend with a small afternoon storm chance with at least hazy sunshine and humidity each day. From the Stormwatch 9 Weather Center, I'm meteorologist Kevin Skorupa.
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0: The Dioclesian Suites by Henry Purcell. Jean Lamont conducted Tafel music in that performance. This is the Classical Station. Coming up next, Neville Marriner conducts the Academy of St. Martin in the Fields in Johann Pachelbel's Canon in D. Keep it right here.
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0: The Canon in D by Johann Pachelbel, one of those pieces that just has become a part of the culture. Neville Marriner conducted the Academy of St. Martin in the Fields in that performance.
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0: The third movement's Piano Trio No. 1 in G major, or rather G minor, by Cécile Chaminade, her Opus 11. The Rembrandt Trio performed. Up next, it's The Banks of Green Willow Idyll by George Butterworth.
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0: The Banks of Green Willow Idyll by George Butterworth, with the English Chamber Orchestra conducted by Jeffrey Tate.
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0: Johann Sebastian Bach's Sarah Band from his Partita No. 1 in B flat, with a performance by pianist Jean-Louis Sturman. You're tuned to the Classical Station, and keep it right here. All-time classics for this Wednesday night coming up in just a moment with the music of Robert Schumann and his Symphony No. 3, the Rhenish Symphony.
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0: Well, good evening to you. I'm Tyler Klein. You're listening to the Classical Station. Later on this hour, I've got Mozart's Symphony No. 18 in F major for you, but first it's all-time classics. For this Wednesday night's music of Robert Schumann with his Symphony No. 3 in E-flat, nicknamed the Rhenish Symphony, earning its nickname from the inspiration that Schumann took from the Rhine region of Germany in this piece. Christoph von Dohnányi conducted the Cleveland Orchestra in this performance and recording.

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1: A little more humidity in the air, and that means temperatures tonight only fading back into the 60s under fair skies. Looks like we'll be in the upper 80s and lower 90s for basically the next several days. About a 20% chance of a pop-up shower or storm on your Thursday or Friday afternoon with that higher humidity in place. And the humidity lingers into the weekend with a small afternoon storm chance with at least hazy sunshine and humidity each day. From the Stormwatch 9 Weather Center, I'm meteorologist Kevin Skorupa.
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Roman Sinfonia in D major with the Orpheus Chamber Ensemble of Stockholm performing. 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

0: After the conductor himself performed a performance of this piece at Oxford University during a ceremony until which he would get the Doctor of Musical Arts. Bach's French Baroque-inspired Orchestral Suite No. 4 in D major, and from the composer-turned-astronomer William Herschel's Symphony No. 14 in D major, and so much more. So there's a lot of great music ahead. I'm so glad you're here with me. Let's get started with Haydn's Symphony No. 92 in G major on Evening Classics.
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1: 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I'm Trevor Neal. There's more great music coming up, so stick around.

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1: 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I'm Trevor Neal. Thank you for being with me on the Classical Station. In this hour, we've got Bizet's Arlésienne, Suite No. 1, Pissendel's Violin Concerto No. 5 in D Major, and Mozart's Piano Concerto No. 12 in A Major, plus a few more pieces I think you'll really enjoy. 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
1: 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I'm Trevor Neal. 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Have a great evening, and I'll see you back here tomorrow at 10 for more Evening Classics on the Classical Station.
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2: Well, good morning and welcome to the Mozart Block at 9 o'clock. Today it's his Serenade No. 1, or sometimes called the Cassation No. 1. Means the same thing, usually describing a piece that was used for an outdoor concert. Here is the Academy of St. Martin in the Fields, Neville Mariner conducting.

0: Mozart Serenade No. 1 on today's Mozart Block at 9 o'clock. Today, with Sir Neville Mariner leading the Academy of St. Martin in the Fields. And remember, it's a great way to start off your workday, or maybe you're coming off of a long workday. You can always count on the Mozart Block at 9 o'clock.
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2: Oboes have been described as an ill wind that nobody blows good. The bassoon's often derided as a baboon or a buffoon.

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0: Stich Rondo from his fifth horn concerto. 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

0: Sarasate's Zigeunerweisen, or Gypsy Airs, violinist Gil Shaham and Lawrence Foster led the London Symphony Orchestra. Mark Calder is coming in next. He's got Haydn's 90th Symphony coming up. Also in the upcoming hour, Beethoven's one and only opera overture, the Fidelio Overture. All good things coming up with Mark.
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0: Minuet from Haydn's 45th Symphony. Iona Brown led the Academy of St. Martin in the Fields. Mark Calder coming up next. He's got Bach's 6th Brandenburg Concerto for you at the start of the hour. And later on, a beautiful romance by Beethoven with Gil Shaham. All good things coming your way.
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0: And beginning our time together this morning with Haydn's Symphony No. 90, composed back in 1788, and still going strong. The orchestra of the 18th century was directed by Franz Bruggen. Nice to have you along for the music. Thanks to Laura Carlo for a great show, and I've got one ahead for you, too. Coming up, Beethoven's Fidelio Overture, and then on to a piece for oboe by Sammartini. Stick around.
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2: Henry David Thoreau described friendship as an intelligence above language. 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It's on Sunday Baroque this weekend. I'm Suzanne Bona. 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

0: And the overture to Beethoven's only opera, Fidelio. He wrote four overtures for it, though, the three Leonore overtures, named after the heroine of the opera, and that piece you just heard, his Fidelio overture with the New York Philharmonic, directed by Leonard Bernstein. One of the very best recordings of it as well. Well, next hour gets underway with Dolly by Gabriel Fauré, a birthday present of his. And coming up, an oboe concerto by Sammartini. I don't want you to miss.
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0: The Allegro by Johann Christoph Friedrich Bach from his Symphony in E-flat Major. Concerto Choral was directed by Gerald Hombitzer. Well, it's nice to have you listening. If you would like to introduce others here to the station and the music, feel free to do so. Classical music for everyone. 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

And finishing up our first hour together with oboist Hans-Jörg Schellenberger and E. Celeste Italiani, performing the Concerto for Oboe in E-flat Major by Sammartini.

0: Lute player Jakob Lindberg playing The Choice and Hi-Ho Holiday by Holborn. Well, for the 15th of this month, we have a special day of programming planned for you. It's another of our life stories, and this time the life story of Tchaikovsky. A day filled with his wonderful music and interesting tidbits about him. I hope you can join us. On now to the Boston Symphony, performing Faure's Dolly under Seiji Ozawa.
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0: The Boston Symphony Orchestra, directed by Seiji Ozawa. He led them for some 29 years. And they're a piece by Gabriel Fauré, entitled Dolly. It was written for Dolly Bardak as a birthday present. Dolly Bardak, the daughter of his mistress. Well, let's see. Coming up, a flute concerto by Mozart, featuring flutist Irina Grafenauer. There's also a wonderful piece by Rachmaninoff I know you're going to enjoy. His Vocalise, a wordless song. A beautiful, relaxing melody with the Royal Philharmonic. That's on the way as well. Stay listening.
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0: And a concerto for flute by Mozart here on the Classical Station. He was commissioned to write 3 flute concerti, only got around to finishing 2. They say the flute wasn't his favorite instrument to compose for back then. Did stay in tune too well. And there, the 2nd flute concerto with flutist Aranda Grafenauer and the Academy led by Sir Neville Mariner. I've got a beautiful melody by Rachmaninoff on the way in 4 minutes. His wonderful vocalese. Stick around.
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0: The Royal Philharmonic Orchestra, directed by Andrew Lydon, and a wordless song by Rachmaninoff entitled Vocalise. When that piece is sung, it's only sung with vowels, interestingly enough. Well, Mark Calder with you. Thanks again for listening. I've got music by Bach for cello on the way in just a few minutes.
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0: And to finish up the hour, an allegro by Groneman from his flute sonata in E minor, and that piece featuring flutist Jed Wentz. Now, music for cello by Bach.
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0: We keep saying how prolific Manfred Cordes is. Will we come back to him yet again as we are celebrating works discovered by the great conductor, the Nuremberg-based composer Melchior Franck, and his collection of penitential psalms this week right here on Millennium of Music.
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2: Kearsarge Community Presbyterian Church will be holding a pancake breakfast as a fundraiser for Kearsarge Regional Ecumenical Ministries. 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

guitarist Alfonso Barchiera performing Two Waltzes by Carulli. Well, again on the 15th of this month, another life story waiting for you here at the Classical Station, this time putting the spotlight on Tchaikovsky. A wonderful day of his music and interesting tidbits about him. A life story is a lot of fun and very informative. You're welcome to tune in and join us. I hope you can.

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0: An Allegro by Vivaldi from his Violin Concerto in D Major, one of his many violin concerti, and violinist Shlomo Mintz joining the Israel Chamber Orchestra. He also led the orchestra. And on now to a sinfonia by Franz Beck.
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0: The Northern Chamber Orchestra performing a Sinfonia by Franz Beck, a signature symphony by Beethoven, just a few minutes away.
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0: And the symphony beginning with the most popular four notes in history, I think. Beethoven's Symphony No. 5. And a marvelous recording of the Boston Symphony Orchestra, directed by Seiji Ozawa. Well, Don Spencer's waiting patiently to join you. He'll be in after my program. I'm Mark Calder. Hope you can stay for him. A rondo for piano by Mozart's on the way, as well as a nocturne by Alexander Bordin this hour. I hope you can stick around.
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2: There is nothing quite like listening to cheerful music to put you in a good mood. You'll hear jolly and upbeat music to put a smile on your face this weekend. 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

0: The first movement, the Allegro from the Symphony No. 17 by William Herschel, an astronomer as well as a composer. The London Mozart Players were directed by Matthias Bamert. 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

0: Pianist Ingrid Hebler performing the Rondo in F major by Mozart. And a reminder, Laura Carlo now has the Mozart block at 9 o'clock for you every weekday morning. A little Mozart music to help get the day started. Sometimes just what you need. Be sure to join Laura. Coming up for you, the Nocturne from the String Quartet No. 2 by Alexander Bordin.
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0: Piano Zeno Yondo, and an arrangement by Franz Liszt of that piece by Rossini, that was The Promise by Rossini. And on now to a nocturne by Alexander Bordin. St. Louis Symphony is led by Leonard Slatkin.
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0: And a piece there by Alexander Bourdin, a work he dedicated to his wife, they believe, for his 20th anniversary. The string quartet number 2, that was the Nocturne from the second string quartet by Bourdin with the St. Louis Symphony and Leonard Slatkin directing. Well, Don Spencer will take good care of you. I'm Mark Calder. It has been a pleasure. And until we meet again, stick around and enjoy the music. I'll see you later.
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And to officially finish up our time together, two galots from Bach's Lute Suite No. 3 and guitarist Eduardo Fernandez performing them for you. Well, time now for Don Spencer. He kicks things off here with a symphony by Paul Wranitzky. The London Mozart players are under Matthias Bamert for this recording.

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0: From 1790, Vernitsky conducted both royal theater orchestras in Vienna. He was highly respected by Mozart, Haydn, and Beethoven. In fact, Haydn and Beethoven preferred Vernitsky as a conductor of their new works. For instance, Beethoven's First Symphony in 1800. That's the Symphony in D by Paul Vernitsky with the London Mozart Players, led by Matthias Bamert. I'm Don Spencer. It's good to have your company. Thank you for joining me. Invite you to stay tuned. Coming up in just a few moments, Leonard Bernstein with the New York Philharmonic and Offenbach's Orpheus and the Underworld Overture.
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0: Two minuets from the Overture in C by Telemann. That's the English Concert with Trevor Pinnock conducting. Next up, Leonard Bernstein with his New York Philharmonic Orchestra and the Orpheus in the Underworld Overture by Offenbach.
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0: Orpheus in the Underworld Overture by Offenbach. And that's the New York Philharmonic Orchestra, led by Leonard Bernstein.
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Good morning. Here's what's happening. Investigators in Germany are looking for parts of a second drone believed to have hit an aircraft after an explosive-laden drone was found on a runway. Germany's interior minister has spoken of a new level of danger, calling what happened a hybrid attack scenario. Western officials have repeatedly accused Russia and its proxies of staging attacks and other incidents across Europe. Half of England and all of Wales are officially in drought after what the United Kingdom's Environment Agency described last week as an exceptionally serious dry spell. In July, England received just 7% of its average rainfall for the month. Southern England received 1% with just 0.7 millimeters of rainfall. Britain is famous for drizzle, with its moody climate and an average of 135 precipitation days a year, long considered a defining trait. On the anniversary of the atomic bombing of Hiroshima, survivors and activists say Japan's military buildup risks eroding its long-standing commitment to pacifism. Japan today is commemorating the 81st anniversary of the nuclear attack on Hiroshima, where on August 6, 1945, the United States dropped an atomic bomb, killing close to 80,000 people in the initial blast. 3 days later, the U.S. dropped a second bomb over Nagasaki. Leading Democrats buried whatever qualms they had about progressive candidate Abdul El-Sayed after his win in the Michigan Senate primary, welcoming the former public health official as their champion against the Republican nominee, Mike Rogers. The state is now key to Democrats' hopes of retaking control of the U.S. Senate in November's midterm elections. Republicans have pounced on El-Sayed's views to paint him as too far left for voters in Michigan. 1 year after a financial crisis rocked the Claremont School District, leaders say they're making progress, including hiring enough teachers to ensure the middle school opens on time this fall. Superintendent Timothy Broderick said since July 1st, the district has hired 40 educators. He says there's still plenty of work ahead to rebuild the district after last year's financial crisis, and there are still job openings to fill. Classical 90.9 WSCS is a non-commercial, not-for-profit service to New London and the other communities of the Lake Sunapee region. 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

0: Headed into a hot, hazy, humid stretch of weather, there is a small chance of a late-day shower storm with temperatures up near 90 degrees this afternoon. Lows each night going through the weekend will be back into the 60s to lower 70s. About a 20% chance of an afternoon shower storm on Friday, and a slightly better chance, maybe 30%, with a weak cool front moving through on Saturday. I'm meteorologist Kevin Skorupa. That's the latest look at your forecast from the Stormwatch 9 Weather Center.
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2: Good morning and welcome into a brand new day. I'm Laura Carlo. How is it Thursday already? I think we need some music. Here's Stradella's String Sonata.

0: Stradella's String Sonata with Catherine McIntosh conducting the Orchestra of the Age of Enlightenment.
1: 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Today is August 6th. On this day in 1806, Holy Roman Emperor Francis II declared the empire to be dissolved. In 1945, 70,000 people were killed instantly when the United States dropped an atomic bomb on the Japanese city of Hiroshima. In 1991, the World Wide Web became publicly available on the Internet, and in 2012, NASA's Curiosity rover landed on the surface of Mars. Born on this day in 1809, English poet Alfred Lord Tennyson. In 1881, Scottish biologist, pharmacologist, and botanist, Nobel Prize laureate Alexander Fleming, and in 1928, American painter and photographer Andy Warhol. Dying on this day in 750, the last caliph of the Umayyad dynasty, Marwan II. In 1931, American cornet player, pianist, and composer Bix Beiderbecke. And in 1991, American journalist Harry Reasoner, the co-creator of 60 Minutes.
2: 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And harpsichordist Jeanette Sorel formed Apollo's Fire Baroque Orchestra in 1992, when she was just 26 years old. These are just two of the dynamic women leading today's thriving early music scene that you will hear on Sunday Baroque this week. I'm Suzanne Bona. 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
0: Now one from 20th century English composer Gerald Finzi, his romance with the Guildhall String Ensemble.

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Now flutist Jean-Pierre Rampal playing music from the Flute Concerto in B-flat by Plat.

0: from Plas Flute Concerto in B-flat. That was the Liszt Chamber Orchestra with Jean-Pierre Rampal, flutist and conductor.
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0: Good morning. Here's what's happening. Investigators in Germany are looking for parts of a second drone believed to have hit an aircraft after an explosive-laden drone was found on a runway. Germany's interior minister has spoken of a new level of danger, calling what happened a hybrid attack scenario. Western officials have repeatedly accused Russia and its proxies of staging attacks and other incidents across Europe. Half of England and all of Wales are officially in drought after what the United Kingdom's Environment Agency described last week as an exceptionally serious dry spell. In July, England received just 7% of its average rainfall for the month. Southern England received 1% with just 0.7 millimeters of rainfall. Britain is famous for drizzle, with its moody climate and an average of 135 precipitation days a year, long considered a defining trait. On the anniversary of the atomic bombing of Hiroshima, survivors and activists say Japan's military buildup risks eroding its long-standing commitment to pacifism. Japan today is commemorating the 81st anniversary of the nuclear attack on Hiroshima, where on August 6, 1945, the United States dropped an atomic bomb, killing close to 80,000 people in the initial blast. 3 days later, the U.S. dropped a second bomb over Nagasaki. Leading Democrats buried whatever qualms they had about progressive candidate Abdul El-Sayed after his win in the Michigan Senate primary, welcoming the former public health official as their champion against the Republican nominee, Mike Rogers. The state is now key to Democrats' hopes of retaking control of the U.S. Senate in November's midterm elections. Republicans have pounced on El-Sayed's views to paint him as too far left for voters in Michigan. One year after a financial crisis rocked the Claremont School District, leaders say they're making progress, including hiring enough teachers to ensure the middle school opens on time this fall. Superintendent Timothy Broderick said since July 1st, the district has hired 40 educators. He says there's still plenty of work ahead to rebuild the district after last year's financial crisis, and there are still job openings to fill.
1: Headed into a hot, hazy, humid stretch of weather, there is a small chance of a late-day shower storm with temperatures up near 90 degrees this afternoon. Lows each night going through the weekend will be back into the 60s to lower 70s. About a 20% chance of an afternoon shower storm on Friday, and a slightly better chance, maybe 30%, with a weak cool front moving through on Saturday. I'm meteorologist Kevin Skorupa. That's the latest look at your forecast from the Stormwatch 9 Weather Center.

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0: 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Weber's Invitation to the Dance.

0: Weber's Invitation to the Dance, Richard Bonning leading the National Philharmonic Orchestra.
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0: Well, here's one for my fellow bird watchers. This is Vivaldi's Flute Concerto No. 3, Il Cardellino, The Little Goldfinch.

0: Vivaldi's Il Cardellino, The Little Goldfinch, with flutist Alain Marion joining the Liszt Chamber Orchestra.
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0: Good morning. Here's what's happening. Investigators in Germany are looking for parts of a second drone believed to have hit an aircraft after an explosive-laden drone was found on a runway. Germany's interior minister has spoken of a new level of danger, calling what happened a hybrid attack scenario. Western officials have repeatedly accused Russia and its proxies of staging attacks and other incidents across Europe. Half of England and all of Wales are officially in drought after what the United Kingdom's Environment Agency described last week as an exceptionally serious dry spell. In July, England received just 7% of its average rainfall for the month. Southern England received 1% with just 0.7 millimeters of rainfall. Britain is famous for drizzle, with its moody climate and an average of 135 precipitation days a year, long considered a defining trait. On the anniversary of the atomic bombing of Hiroshima, survivors and activists say Japan's military buildup risks eroding its long-standing commitment to pacifism. Japan today is commemorating the 81st anniversary of the nuclear attack on Hiroshima, where on August 6, 1945, the United States dropped an atomic bomb, killing close to 80,000 people in the initial blast. 3 days later, the U.S. dropped a second bomb over Nagasaki. Leading Democrats buried whatever qualms they had about progressive candidate Abdul El-Sayed after his win in the Michigan Senate primary, welcoming the former public health official as their champion against the Republican nominee, Mike Rogers. The state is now key to Democrats' hopes of retaking control of the U.S. Senate in November's midterm elections. Republicans have pounced on El-Sayed's views to paint him as too far left for voters in Michigan. 1 year after a financial crisis rocked the Claremont School District, leaders say they're making progress, including hiring enough teachers to ensure the middle school opens on time this fall. Superintendent Timothy Broderick said since July 1st, the district has hired 40 educators. He says there's still plenty of work ahead to rebuild the district after last year's financial crisis, and there are still job openings to fill.
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0: Headed into a hot, hazy, humid stretch of weather, there is a small chance of a late-day shower storm with temperatures up near 90 degrees this afternoon. Lows each night going through the weekend will be back into the 60s to lower 70s. About a 20% chance of an afternoon shower storm on Friday, and a slightly better chance, maybe 30%, with a weak cool front moving through on Saturday. I'm meteorologist Kevin Skorupa. That's the latest look at your forecast from the Stormwatch 9 Weather Center.
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0: Chadwick's Jubilee, Eric Kunzel and the Cincinnati Pops.
1: From our studios on the campus of Colby Sawyer College, this is Classical 90.9 WSCS, New London and the Lake Sunapee region's home for centuries of great music. Today is August 6th. On this day in 1806, Holy Roman Emperor Francis II declared the empire to be dissolved. In 1945, 70,000 people were killed instantly when the United States dropped an atomic bomb on the Japanese city of Hiroshima. In 1991, the World Wide Web became publicly available on the Internet, and in 2012, NASA's Curiosity rover landed on the surface of Mars. Born on this day in 1809, English poet Alfred Lord Tennyson. In 1881, Scottish biologist, pharmacologist, and botanist, Nobel Prize laureate Alexander Fleming. And in 1928, American painter and photographer Andy Warhol. Dying on this day in 750, the last caliph of the Umayyad dynasty, Marwan II. In 1931, American cornet player, pianist, and composer Bix Beiderbecke. And in 1991, American journalist Harry Reasoner, the co-creator of 60 Minutes.
2: Oboes have been described as an ill wind that nobody blows good. The bassoon's often derided as a baboon or a buffoon, and some people still think of recorders as mere child's toys. Well, they have it all wrong. There is a mighty wind blowing, so as you're catching your breath after a busy week, you'll hear these much-maligned wind instruments get the best revenge, being played very well. It's on Sunday Baroque this week. I'm Suzanne Bona. Join me this Sunday from noon to 4 on Classical 90.9 WSCS.
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0: Here are two of the three Leuben brothers now playing Franceschini's double trumpet sonata in C.

Trumpeters Hannes and Wolfgang Leuben joining Simon Preston and the English Chamber Orchestra for Franceschini's Double Trumpet Sonata in D. Now a little change of pace with Elgar's Dream Children.

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0: Good morning. Here's what's happening. Investigators in Germany are looking for parts of a second drone believed to have hit an aircraft after an explosive-laden drone was found on a runway. Germany's interior minister has spoken of a new level of danger, calling what happened a hybrid attack scenario. Western officials have repeatedly accused Russia and its proxies of staging attacks and other incidents across Europe. Half of England and all of Wales are officially in drought after what the United Kingdom's Environment Agency described last week as an exceptionally serious dry spell. In July, England received just 7% of its average rainfall for the month. Southern England received 1% with just 0.7 millimeters of rainfall. Britain is famous for drizzle, with its moody climate and an average of 135 precipitation days a year, long considered a defining trait. On the anniversary of the atomic bombing of Hiroshima, survivors and activists say Japan's military buildup risks eroding its long-standing commitment to pacifism. Japan today is commemorating the 81st anniversary of the nuclear attack on Hiroshima, where on August 6, 1945, the United States dropped an atomic bomb, killing close to 80,000 people in the initial blast. 3 days later, the U.S. dropped a second bomb over Nagasaki. Leading Democrats buried whatever qualms they had about progressive candidate Abdul El-Sayed after his win in the Michigan Senate primary, welcoming the former public health official as their champion against the Republican nominee, Mike Rogers. The state is now key to Democrats' hopes of retaking control of the U.S. Senate in November's midterm elections. Republicans have pounced on El-Sayed's views to paint him as too far left for voters in Michigan. One year after a financial crisis rocked the Claremont School District, leaders say they're making progress, including hiring enough teachers to ensure the middle school opens on time this fall. Superintendent Timothy Broderick said since July 1st, the district has hired 40 educators. He says there's still plenty of work ahead to rebuild the district after last year's financial crisis, and there are still job openings to fill.
1: Headed into a hot, hazy, humid stretch of weather, there is a small chance of a late-day shower storm with temperatures up near 90 degrees this afternoon. Lows each night going through the weekend will be back into the 60s to lower 70s. About a 20% chance of an afternoon shower storm on Friday, and a slightly better chance, maybe 30%, with a weak cool front moving through on Saturday. I'm meteorologist Kevin Skorupa. That's the latest look at your forecast from the Storm Watch.

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0: 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Hope everything's starting to fall into place for you. Here is Josef Myslivicek's Symphony in B-flat with the London Mozart Players.

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1: Well, this next one is a thank you. Brahms wrote the Academic Festival Overture to say thanks to the University of Breslau when they bestowed on him an honorary doctorate's degree. Here's the St. Louis Symphony Orchestra, Leonard Slatkin conducting.

0: And it included a couple of popular college drinking songs. Maybe that's why it was a big hit right from the first performance. Brahms's Academic Festival Overture, Leonard Slatkin and the St. Louis Symphony Orchestra.
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0: Good morning. Here's what's happening. Investigators in Germany are looking for parts of a second drone believed to have hit an aircraft after an explosive-laden drone was found on a runway. Germany's interior minister has spoken of a new level of danger, calling what happened a hybrid attack scenario. Western officials have repeatedly accused Russia and its proxies of staging attacks and other incidents across Europe. Half of England and all of Wales are officially in drought after what the United Kingdom's Environment Agency described last week as an exceptionally serious dry spell. In July, England received just 7% of its average rainfall for the month. Southern England received 1% with just 0.7 millimeters of rainfall. Britain is famous for drizzle, with its moody climate and an average of 135 precipitation days a year, long considered a defining trait. On the anniversary of the atomic bombing of Hiroshima, survivors and activists say Japan's military buildup risks eroding its long-standing commitment to pacifism. Japan today is commemorating the 81st anniversary of the nuclear attack on Hiroshima, where on August 6, 1945, the United States dropped an atomic bomb, killing close to 80,000 people in the initial blast. 3 days later, the U.S. dropped a second bomb over Nagasaki. Leading Democrats buried whatever qualms they had about progressive candidate Abdul El-Sayed after his win in the Michigan Senate primary, welcoming the former public health official as their champion against the Republican nominee, Mike Rogers. The state is now key to Democrats' hopes of retaking control of the U.S. Senate in November's midterm elections. Republicans have pounced on El-Sayed's views to paint him as too far left for voters in Michigan. One year after a financial crisis rocked the Claremont School District, leaders say they're making progress, including hiring enough teachers to ensure the middle school opens on time this fall. Superintendent Timothy Broderick said since July 1st, the district has hired 40 educators. He says there's still plenty of work ahead to rebuild the district after last year's financial crisis, and there are still job openings to fill.
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3: Headed into a hot, hazy, humid stretch of weather, there is a small chance of a late-day shower storm with temperatures up near 90 degrees this afternoon. Lows each night going through the weekend will be back into the 60s to lower 70s. About a 20% chance of an afternoon shower storm on Friday, and a slightly better chance, maybe 30%, with a weak cool front moving through on Saturday. I'm meteorologist Kevin Skorupa. That's the latest look at your forecast from the Stormwatch 9 Weather Center.
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4: Good morning. I'm Laura Carlo. 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
1: 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Today is August 6th. On this day in 1806, Holy Roman Emperor Francis II declared the empire to be dissolved. In 1945, 70,000 people were killed instantly when the United States dropped an atomic bomb on the Japanese city of Hiroshima. In 1991, the World Wide Web became publicly available on the Internet, and in 2012, NASA's Curiosity rover landed on the surface of Mars. Born on this day in 1809, English poet Alfred Lord Tennyson. In 1881, Scottish biologist, pharmacologist, and botanist, Nobel Prize laureate Alexander Fleming. And in 1928, American painter and photographer Andy Warhol. Dying on this day in 750, the last caliph of the Umayyad dynasty, Marwan II. In 1931, American cornet player, pianist, and composer Bix Beiderbecke. And in 1991, American journalist Harry Reasoner, the co-creator of 60 Minutes.
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0: There's a Mozart symphony coming up in just a few. First, Dvorak's Polonaise in E-flat. Antal Doherty leading the Detroit Symphony Orchestra.

Dvorak's Polonaise in E-flat, with Antal Doherty leading the Detroit Symphony Orchestra. Changing centuries now with Mozart's Symphony No. 32, Sir Charles McCarris conducting the English Chamber Orchestra.

0: Mozart's 32nd Symphony that time with Charles McCarris and the English Chamber Orchestra. And a good time to remind you, we've got the Mozart block at 9 o'clock. Today, his third violin concerto. Great way to start the workday or whatever it is you do at 9.
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0: Good morning. Here's what's happening. Investigators in Germany are looking for parts of a second drone believed to have hit an aircraft after an explosive-laden drone was found on a runway. Germany's interior minister has spoken of a new level of danger, calling what happened a hybrid attack scenario. Western officials have repeatedly accused Russia and its proxies of staging attacks and other incidents across Europe. Half of England and all of Wales are officially in drought after what the United Kingdom's Environment Agency described last week as an exceptionally serious dry spell. In July, England received just 7% of its average rainfall for the month. Southern England received 1% with just 0.7 millimeters of rainfall. Britain is famous for drizzle, with its moody climate and an average of 135 precipitation days a year, long considered a defining trait. On the anniversary of the atomic bombing of Hiroshima, survivors and activists say Japan's military buildup risks eroding its long-standing commitment to pacifism. Japan today is commemorating the 81st anniversary of the nuclear attack on Hiroshima, where on August 6, 1945, the United States dropped an atomic bomb, killing close to 80,000 people in the initial blast. 3 days later, the U.S. dropped a second bomb over Nagasaki. Leading Democrats buried whatever qualms they had about progressive candidate Abdul El-Sayed after his win in the Michigan Senate primary, welcoming the former public health official as their champion against the Republican nominee, Mike Rogers. The state is now key to Democrats' hopes of retaking control of the U.S. Senate in November's midterm elections. Republicans have pounced on El-Sayed's views to paint him as too far left for voters in Michigan. 1 year after a financial crisis rocked the Claremont School District, leaders say they're making progress, including hiring enough teachers to ensure the middle school opens on time this fall. Superintendent Timothy Broderick said since July 1st, the district has hired 40 educators. He says there's still plenty of work ahead to rebuild the district after last year's financial crisis, and there are still job openings to fill.
1: Headed into a hot, hazy, humid stretch of weather, there is a small chance of a late-day shower storm with temperatures up near 90 degrees this afternoon. Lows each night going through the weekend will be back into the 60s to lower 70s. About a 20% chance of an afternoon shower storm on Friday, and a slightly better chance, maybe 30%, with a weak cool front moving through on Saturday. I'm meteorologist Kevin Skorupa. That's the latest look at your forecast from the Stormwatch 9 Weather Center.
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2: Does it ever seem to you that no matter how good your to-do lists are, there's always more to do and there's never enough time? That's where we come in. Let's slow down time a little for you. Here's Handel's Oboe Concerto No. 3, oboist David Reichenberg.

0: Handel's Oboe Concerto No. 3, oboist David Reichenberg joining Trevor Pinnock in the English Concert.
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0: A Polka Mazurka by Strauss Jr., titled From the Homeland, and that was Johannes Viltner leading the Košice Slovak Philharmonic.
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0: So we have a piece here by Henry Purcell called The Gordian Knot Untied. Legend had it that whoever could untie this very tight knot would become the ruler of all of Asia. Here's Raymond Leopard and the English Chamber Orchestra.

0: Purcell's The Gordian Knot Untied, Raymond Leppard leading the English Chamber Orchestra. By the way, did anyone ever untie that legendary knot? Turns out, one person did, Alexander the Great.
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0: Good morning and welcome in to the Mozart Block at 9 o'clock. Great way to start your day. Here is Violin Concerto No. 3, violinist Isabel van Keulen and the Concertgebouw Chamber Orchestra.

0: Violin Concerto No. 3 on today's Mozart Block at 9 o'clock. Violinist Isabel von Keulen and the Concertgebouw Chamber Orchestra. And my fellow Mozart fans, we've got a little bonus Mozart for you a little later on this hour, a horn concerto this time. Meantime, Mozart Block at 9 o'clock every Monday through Friday as you start your work day. So make a note, start it off right with Mozart.
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2: Headed into a hot, hazy, humid stretch of weather, there is a small chance of a late-day shower storm with temperatures up near 90 degrees this afternoon. Lows each night going through the weekend will be back into the 60s to lower 70s. About a 20% chance of an afternoon shower storm on Friday, and a slightly better chance, maybe 30%, with a weak cool front moving through on Saturday. I'm meteorologist Kevin Skorupa. That's the latest look at your forecast from the Storm Watch.

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0: Chopin's Waltz No. 2, played by Thomas Richner. I'm Laura Carlo. Thank you for inviting me in today. Always appreciate that. Stay tuned now for Saint-Saëns' Third Violin Concerto.
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0: violinist Shirlang Lin and Michael Tilson Thomas directing the Philharmonia Orchestra, performing the Third Violin Concerto by Camille Saint-Saëns. Well, hello and good morning to you. Mark Holder here. Nice to have you along for the music. And once again, hope you could stick around for a little while. Coming up for you, the Artist Life Waltz by Johann Strauss Jr. I've also got music ahead by Rossini, a piece from the Four Seasons by Vivaldi. And in just a few minutes, music by Tommaso Albinoni, a concerto with Collegium Musicum 90. 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
2: Headed into a hot, hazy, humid stretch of weather, there is a small chance of a late-day shower storm with temperatures up near 90 degrees this afternoon. Lows each night going through the weekend will be back into the 60s to lower 70s. About a 20% chance of an afternoon shower storm on Friday, and a slightly better chance, maybe 30%, with a weak cool front moving through on Saturday. I'm meteorologist Kevin Skorupa. That's the latest look at your forecast from the Stormwatch 9 Weather Center.
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0: pianist Alicia de la Rocha and the Sonata in D Major by Soler. 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
2: We keep saying how prolific Manfred Cordes is. 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

0: Rondo by Thomas Shaw from his Violin Concerto in G Major. Peter Holman directed the parlay of instruments, and playing the violin for you, Elizabeth Fallfish. And now the artist Life Waltz, this music by Johann the Younger, Johann Strauss Jr. The London Philharmonic is led by Franz Welser-Mürst.
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0: And finishing up the hour with harp is Victoria Drake, performing two pieces from the French Suite No. 4 by Johann Sebastian Bach, via Courante and Gavotte from that French Suite. 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

0: And there, the Symphony in the French Style by Czech composer Leopold Kozeluk, who actually followed Mozart after Mozart retired from a music director position. And there, the Czech Chamber Orchestra was directed by Josef Lach. Well, Mark Halder with you. My pleasure bringing you the music. And it's certainly nice to have you along when you can join me. Coming up, Rossini's Italian Girl in Algiers Overture, and then a piece from The Four Seasons by Vivaldi. Stick around.
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2: Triple H weather continuing all the way into the weekend. Temperatures up near 90 with the higher humidity in place, feeling a little bit hotter than that. Small chance of a late day shower, storm, and more of the same expected tomorrow. The humidity lasts through the weekend, and it will be with temperatures in the upper 80s to near 90, and a better chance of a few showers or storms on Saturday. From Stormwatch 9 Weather Center, I'm meteorologist Kevin Skorupa.
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2: Henry David Thoreau described friendship as an intelligence above language. Sometimes the language of friends is music. And this weekend you'll hear quartets that Georg-Philipp Telemann wrote for some talented friends in Paris, and a suite for several friends by 17th century English musician Matthew Locke. It's on Sunday Baroque this weekend. I'm Suzanne Bona. 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

0: I Celeste Italiani and the Autumn Concerto from Vivaldi's Four Seasons. Well, next hour gets underway with a choral piece, a cantata from Rejoice Ye Hearts by Johann Sebastian Bach with the Monteverdi Choir. Stick around.
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0: pianist Vladimir Ashkenazy and the waltz in B minor by Chopin. Well, for the 15th of this month, we have a wonderful day of programming planned for you. It's again another of our life stories, a chance for us to delve a little deeper into our favorite composers. And it's Tchaikovsky's turn coming up. Terrific day of his music and interesting tidbits about him. I hope you can join us.
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0: And music composed by Johann Sebastian Bach for the second day of Easter back in 1724 in Leipzig. A cantata from Rejoice Ye Hearts. The Monteverdi Choir was under John Elliott Gardner, and they were joined by the English Baroque soloists. Hope you enjoyed that music. Well, let's see. Coming up, I've got music from Brahms' Second Symphony with the Royal Concertgebouw Orchestra. There's also pieces ahead by Beethoven, Antonin Dvorak, and of course, Don Spencer follows my program. I hope you can stay a while.
1: From Bach to Beethoven, Mozart to Mendelssohn, Chopin to Schubert. 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
2: Triple H weather continuing all the way into the weekend. Temperatures up near 90 with the higher humidity in place, feeling a little bit hotter than that. Small chance of a late day shower, storm, and more of the same expected tomorrow. The humidity lasts through the weekend, and it will be with temperatures in the upper 80s to near 90 and a better chance of a few showers or storms on Saturday. From Stormwatch 9 Weather Center, I'm meteorologist Kevin Skorupa.
3: On May 30th, 1951, cartoonist Charles M. Schulz introduced us to Schroeder. He is distinguished by his precocious skill at playing the piano, as well as by his love of classical music and the composer Beethoven in particular. Let's inspire the next generation of Schroeders together. 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

0: And the finale to Brahms Symphony No. 2. He composed four symphonies in all. And that music played for you by the Royal Concertgebouw Orchestra.
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2: 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I'm Suzanne Bona. 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

0: Robert Clavier, the Prelude and Fugue in G-sharp minor. And now the Academy, under their founder, Sir Neville Mariner, are here to perform the Anacreon Overture, composed by Luigi Cherubini.
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0: The Academy led by Sir Neville Mariner, performing the Anna Creole Overture by Luigi Cherubini. Beethoven's Waldstein Piano Sonata just a few minutes away.
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0: pianist Lars Rose and the Edelweiss Idol Opus 31 by Lange. Well, Mark Calder with you. Thank you once again for sharing some time. Hope you like what you're listening to. You'll love this piece. Here's Beethoven's Piano Sonata number 21 now, the Waldstein, and a terrific performance by pianist Stephen Kovacevic here from the Classical Station.
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0: and a piano sonata by Beethoven here on the Classical Station. His Waldstein Piano Sonata, finished back in the summer of 1804, and dedicated to Count Ferdinand von Waldstein, the only piece he dedicated to him. That piece also known as the Dawn in Italian, for the opening chords there, saying to conjure up images of daybreak. And there performed for you by pianist Stephen Kovacevic, Beethoven's Piano Sonata number 21. There's more to come. Mozart's Symphony number 19 is still ahead for you, as well as music by Dvorak. And then I'll welcome in Don Spencer. He's got an armload of pieces to play for you, too. Stick around.
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2: Triple H weather continuing all the way into the weekend. Temperatures up near 90 with the higher humidity in place, feeling a little bit hotter than that. Small chance of a late day shower, storm, and more of the same expected tomorrow. The humidity lasts through the weekend, and it will be with temperatures in the upper 80s to near 90 and a better chance of a few showers or storms on Saturday. From Stormwatch 9 Weather Center, I'm meteorologist Kevin Skorupa.

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0: And the Prestissimo from the Concerto Grosso, number 9 by Alessandro Marcello. The Countess Chamber Orchestra was under the direction of Silvano Frontalini.
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0: and an early symphony by Mozart, composed when he was 16 years old, his symphony at number 19, and performed there for you by the Prague Chamber Orchestra.
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0: The ensemble duo Tal and Gutheusen, playing the Polonaise in D minor, composed by Franz Schubert. Well, again on the 15th of this month, next Saturday, you're welcome to join us for Tchaikovsky's Life Story. We have some of his wonderful music planned for you, as well as interesting information about him. He was a very interesting composer, after all. On out with Slavonic Dance by Dvorak.
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0: The Cleveland Orchestra playing for you the Slavonic Dance, number 2 from the second set of 8s by Antonin Dvorak. And that's about it for me. Mark Calder now making room for Don Spencer. He's got some marvelous music planned for you. Until we meet again, you're welcome to stay and continue listening. I'll see you later.
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0: And music there for you by Sergei Prokofiev, the madrigal from Romeo and Juliet with the Seattle Symphony Orchestra, and they were led by Gerard Swartz.
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0: That's Rossetti's Oboe Concerto in F with the Slovak Chamber Orchestra, Bogdan Varshall conducting, and Lajos Lenches oboe. 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
2: Triple H weather continuing all the way into the weekend. Temperatures up near 90 with the higher humidity in place, feeling a little bit hotter than that. Small chance of a late day shower, storm, and more of the same expected tomorrow. The humidity lasts through the weekend, and it will be with temperatures in the upper 80s to near 90 and a better chance of a few showers or storms on Saturday. From Storm Watch 9 Weather Center, I'm meteorologist Kevin Skorupa.

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0: That's the Rob Roy Overture by Berlioz with the Montreal Symphony Orchestra and Charles Dutoit conducting. 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
2: We keep saying how prolific Manfred Cordes is. 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
3: 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Do you remember the first time you heard a classical piece? Odds are you were quite young. Perhaps you started playing an instrument at an early age or sang in a choir. You may have discovered it while watching cartoons on Saturday morning. 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

0: The trio, composed of Aurel Nicolai, flute, Jean-Jacques Cantoral, violin, and Mari Fujiwara, cello, with music by Haydn. That's the Allegro from the Divertimento, number 2 in G. Coming up in just a moment, music by Josef Myslivicek.
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0: That's the Divertimento in F by Josef Mislevichek, the Zouk Chamber Orchestra, and Josef Flock conducting. I'm Don Spencer, and it's a pleasure to have your company. Thank you for taking the time to join me here on the Classical Station. I hope you can stay tuned. 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

0: Formed a few years after Sir Neville had founded the Academy of St. Martin in the Fields, that's the Academy's Chamber Ensemble, with two allegros from the Violin Sonata in G Minor by Handel.
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0: Suite number 3 by Respighi from The Ancient Airs and Dances, the Lausanne Chamber Orchestra, Jesus Lopez Cobos conducting.
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2: Triple H weather continuing all the way into the weekend. Temperatures up near 90 with the higher humidity in place, feeling a little bit hotter than that. Small chance of a late day shower, storm, and more of the same expected tomorrow. The humidity lasts through the weekend, and it will be with temperatures in the upper 80s to near 90 and a better chance of a few showers or storms on Saturday. From Stormwatch 9 Weather Center, I'm meteorologist Kevin Skorupa.
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0: That's Elizabeth Walfish, violin, with Peter Holman and the Parley of Instruments, with the rondo from the Violin Concerto No. 2 by Samuel Wesley.
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2: Cellist Ophélie Gaillard founded her Pulcinella Orchestra in 2005 as a way to explore 17th and 18th century music, and harpsichordist Jeanette Sorel formed Apollo's Fire Baroque Orchestra in 1992 when she was just 26 years old. 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I'm Suzanne Bona. 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

0: Prestissimo from the Harp Sonata in G by Krumpholz with Hanna Molarova. The Overture by Mozart from Don Giovanni with the Academy of St. Martin in the Fields. Next up.
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0: That's the overture from Mozart's Don Giovanni with the Academy of St. Martin in the Fields.
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0: That's Charles Dutoit leading the Montreal Symphony Orchestra with the overture by Rossini from William Tell. 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
2: Oboes have been described as an ill wind that nobody blows good. The bassoon's often derided as a baboon or a buffoon, and some people still think of recorders as mere child's toys. Well, they have it all wrong. There is a mighty wind blowing, so as you're catching your breath after a busy week, you'll hear these much maligned wind instruments get the best revenge, being played very well. It's on Sunday Baroque this week. I'm Suzanne Bona. Join me this Sunday from noon to 4 on Classical 90.9 WSCS.

0: That's Haydn's Minuetto from the Cassation No. 1 in B-flat with the Drottningholm Baroque Ensemble and Swedish lutenist Jakob Lindberg.
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2: Temperatures tonight only dropping back into the upper 60s and lower 70s. A little more humidity in the air, and that will continue into Friday and the weekend. Temperatures up near 90 degrees again on Friday, with about a 20% chance of a scattered shower or storm later in the day. Better chance will be on Saturday, but that's certainly not an all-day situation. The humidity lasting into Sunday and Monday as it stands right now. From Stormwatch 9 Weather Center, I'm meteorologist Kevin Skorupa.
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0: That's the Andante Arioso from the Symphony in B-flat by Pichel with the London Mozart Players, led by Matthias Bammer. Three dances from Le Mont Anonyme by Le Chevalier de Saint-Georges on the way next.
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That's Jean Lamont leading Canada's Ta Fel Musique. Three dances from Lamont Anonyme. Music by Le Chevalier de Saint-Georges. A pavane by Ravel coming up next with the Orpheus Chamber Orchestra.

0: Pavane for A Dead Princess by Ravel, and that's the Orpheus Chamber Orchestra featuring Branford Marsalis, saxophone. Coming up in just a moment, Handel's Concerto Grosso in D.
1: 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Kearsarge Community Presbyterian Church will be holding a pancake breakfast as a fundraiser for Kearsarge Regional Ecumenical Ministries. The event will be held at the church, 82 King Hill Road in New London, on Saturday, August 8th from 8 to 11 a.m. For more information, go to nhkrem.org.

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0: Jean Lamont leading Canada's Tafel Musique, and the Concerto Grosso in D by Handel. Stay tuned, coming up in just a few moments, music by Camille Saint-Saëns and by Abel.
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0: That's John O'Connor, piano, with the Nocturne, number 15 in C, by John Field. More music by Camille Saint-Saëns on the way next. 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
2: 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I'm Suzanne Bona. 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

0: Prestissimo from the Concerto Grosso No. 8 by Marcello with the Countess Chamber Orchestra and Silvano Frontalini conducting. Adrian Shepherd with Cantilena and music by Abel coming up next.
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0: That's Adrian Shepherd leading Cantilena, the Symphony in D by Abel. 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
2: Temperatures tonight only dropping back into the upper 60s and lower 70s. A little more humidity in the air, and that will continue into Friday and the weekend. Temperatures up near 90 degrees again on Friday, with about a 20% chance of a scattered shower or storm later in the day. Better chance will be on Saturday, but that's certainly not an all-day situation. The humidity lasting into Sunday and Monday as it stands right now. From Stormwatch 9 Weather Center, I'm meteorologist Kevin Skorupa.

0: That's the Andante from the String Sonata No. 5 by Rossini, with Camerata Baron and Thomas Fury conducting. Anthony Camden leads the London Virtuosi next, with music by Albinoni.
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0: Anthony Camden with the London Virtuosi and the Concerto a Cinque in D by Albinoni. Just want to take a moment to remind you of some of the changes that we've made. 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

0: If You Please, a French polka by Strauss Jr., and that's the Slovak State Philharmonic Orchestra, led by Alfred Walter.
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0: A beautiful way to wrap up our time together on this Thursday afternoon. The Concerto in B Minor for Two Flutes, Lute, and Strings by Telemann with the Dresden Baroque Soloists. Thanks for your company on this Thursday afternoon. I'm Don Spencer, inviting you to stay tuned. Dinner Classics coming up next at 6 with Tyler Klein, music by Chopin, Mozart, and Franz von Suppé. At 9 tonight, join Tyler for the all-time classic, a full-length presentation of the Serenade for Strings by Tchaikovsky, Semyon Bychkov leading the Berlin Philharmonic Orchestra. That's the all-time classic tonight at 9 here on the Classical Station. I hope to see you again tomorrow afternoon right back here, and I hope you have a great night.
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0: Phantom, one of the lyric pieces by Edvard Grieg, his opus 62, number 5, performed by piano soloist Gerhard Opitz. 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

The Nocturne number 14 in F sharp minor by Frédéric Chopin, his opus 48 at number 2. Pianist Vladimir Ashkenazy was the performer. Good evening, I'm Tyler Klein. You're listening to Dinner Classics on this Thursday night here on the Classical Station. I hope you're doing well. And I've got the Light Cavalry Overture by Franz von Suppe later in just a little bit. And then in the latter part of the hour, pieces by Yusuf Mislavacek and Tommaso Albinoni. Here's music by Mozart with his Rondo in E-flat. Horn soloist Timothy Brown joins the Academy of St. Martin in the Fields, led by Kenneth Salito.

0: The Rondo in E-flat by Mozart with horn soloist Timothy Brown, joined by the Academy of St. Martin in the Fields, conducted by Kenneth Salito. 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

0: Concerto Alla Rustica in D Major by Antonio Vivaldi. Christopher Hogwood conducted the Academy of Ancient Music in that performance on the Classical Station. Coming up next, it's Franz von Suppe's Light Cavalry Overture.
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2: Temperatures tonight only dropping back into the upper 60s and lower 70s, a little more humidity in the air, and that will continue into Friday and the weekend. Temperatures up near 90 degrees again on Friday with about a 20% chance of a scattered shower or storm later in the day. Better chance will be on Saturday, but that's certainly not an all-day situation. The humidity lasting into Sunday and Monday as it stands right now. From Stormwatch 9 Weather Center, I'm meteorologist Kevin Skorupa.

0: Pianist Andras Schiff with Johann Sebastian Bach's Prelude and Fugue in G minor from the Well-Tempered Clavier, book number 1. Up next, Josef Myslavacek's Symphony in D major with Matthias Baumert conducting the London Mozart Players.
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0: The Symphony in D Major by Josef Myslbacek, performed by the London Mozart Players, conducted by Matthias Baumert. 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Still to come in just about 4 minutes, music by Tommaso Albinoni for two oboes and orchestra. And in the 7 o'clock hour, music of Tchaikovsky, Edward German, and Mozart.
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0: The Gypsy Maidens Dance from Aleko by Sergei Rachmaninoff, performed by piano soloist Janice Weber. 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

0: The Concerto Ossinque No. 11 in C Major by Tommaso Albinoni. Oboists Anthony Camden and Allison Alti joined there by the London Virtuosi, conducted by John Georgiadis. You're listening to Dinner Classics. Coming up in just a moment, the Variations on a Rococo Theme by Tchaikovsky.
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2: Temperatures tonight only dropping back into the upper 60s and lower 70s, a little more humidity in the air, and that will continue into Friday and the weekend. Temperatures up near 90 degrees again on Friday, with about a 20% chance of a scattered shower or storm later in the day. Better chance will be on Saturday, but that's certainly not an all-day situation. The humidity lasting into Sunday and Monday as it stands right now. From Stormwatch 9 Weather Center, I'm meteorologist Kevin Skorupa.
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0: O Golden Dream of Youth by Wenzel. That was pianist Lars Roos performing. Music of Mozart coming up next with his Symphony No. 29 in A Major, the London Chamber Orchestra, conducted by Christopher Warren Green.
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0: The Etude in E Major by Frédéric Chopin, titled Tristesse, his Opus 10, number 3, performed by pianist Maurizio Pollini. 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